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1: Some big shows still coming to the Soaring Eagle Casino and Resort during our star-spangled summer. 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
2: A better life with Dr. Sanjay Gupta.
3: There are lots of things you can measure to get an idea of how healthy you are at any given moment. Temperature, heart rate, blood pressure, just to name a few. But how about how healthy you will be and how long you're likely to live? According to a new study out of the University at Buffalo, two simple strength tests are pretty accurate at predicting longevity in older women. One is hand grip strength, and the other is how quickly people can stand up from a seated position without using their arms. By the way, I remember interviewing former President Jimmy Carter when he was quite old and being really impressed how he just popped out of the chair without using his arms. Not a lot of older people can actually do that. But I think the message here is that maintaining strength as you age is going to help you perform everyday activities, but also help you avoid injury and stay independent. I'm Dr. Sanjay Gupta, helping you live a better life.
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1: 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Just play the game one way. You hit a ball in the gap, run. 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
1: Why do I love these message in a bottle stories? 6:45, your Tell Me Something Good is about one. 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

0: 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Some big shows still coming to the Soaring Eagle Casino and Resort during our star-spangled summer. WHNN welcomes the Jonas Brothers August 5th, Eric Church August 14th, Rod Stewart September 3rd, and that rescheduled Alanis Morissette show happening on September 19th. 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

0: 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Hi, Scott Stein. I'll check in with you starting at 2 o'clock this afternoon. I'll pass along some fun information. You'll hear weather and traffic together. 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
11: 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Hi, Scott Stein. I'll check with you starting at 2 o'clock this afternoon. I'll pass along some fun information. You'll hear weather and traffic together. 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
2: A better life with Dr. Sanjay Gupta.
3: There are lots of things you can measure to get an idea of how healthy you are at any given moment. Temperature, heart rate, blood pressure, just to name a few. But how about how healthy you will be and how long you're likely to live? According to a new study out of the University of Buffalo, two simple strength tests are pretty accurate at predicting longevity in older women. One is hand grip strength, and the other is how quickly people can stand up from a seated position without using their arms. By the way, I remember interviewing former President Jimmy Carter when he was quite old and being really impressed how he just popped out of the chair without using his arms. Not a lot of older people can actually do that. But I think the message here is that maintaining strength as you age is going to help you perform everyday activities, but also help you avoid injury and stay independent. I'm Dr. Sanjay Gupta, helping you live a better life.
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7: The Storm Alert forecast from ABC 12. Lots of sunshine today. We'll see highs in the upper 80s. Partly cloudy overnight tonight, a low of 63. Then increasing clouds for your Friday. Still warm. Again, highs in the upper 80s.

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12: Great night for Loons baseball at Dow Diamond. Fort Wayne in town all week. So go Loons. We'll see clear skies. Gonna be a warm one at the ballpark tonight. Low only around 68 overnight. For your Friday, we'll see high around 90 with a fair amount of sunshine. Saturday, scattered rain showers moving in and cooler weather moving in. High Saturday only around 70.

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3: 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Hi, Scott Stein. I'll check in with you starting at 2 o'clock this afternoon. I'll pass along some fun information. You'll hear weather and traffic together. 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

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Oh, yeah.